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1: You are fantastic.
0: Your window curtain. 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Saying, ooh, it's been a long, long time. I got this message for you, girl. But it seemed I was... Yo, Kelly, you know, before I leave stage.
2: Uh-huh, big boss.
0: Said the way they say, bend down when they say, you know me have a fat cocky feel. They say I've been waiting, and nobody have been no answer me. You a fuck, nobody been no say you a give it up. Nobody have been no answer me, cover for me. No baby, take off your dress. Nobody have been no say me. You a fuck, nobody have been no say you a give it up. Nobody have been no answer me, cover for me. Baby, take off your... Listen. Every time I come like a you and do it, I'm going to listen, you sneak, you a sneak. From looking at me, I see the freakness. No baby girl, make it a lead. Let me not go say, me not go treat you good. Let me not go say, me not go hard. Every time you come on me, all you know, all you know, no man on there. Yo, Kelly. Who's the next performing act?
2: Guest to the call, ladies and gentlemen. Give it up for Frimpoma Cornet. Frimpoma.
0: Frimpoma Cornet, where you at?

0: brother, where you at?
1: Can you not me no cry me here, man? She say, set it now, or cry me the age I'll come. She say, yo, bro.
0: Ladies and gentlemen, let's go, sing it louder.

0: gentlemen. 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Give it up for triple.
1: Flavor,

La triple from KUSD. I'm gonna do that. This cannot be this now. Yo, car number GR 141012. GR 141012. You are in the way of somebody, Mr. Kwanoko Yifuo. Right now, you better get down to the vibe. Yo, give it up for Mr. Lyrical.

dance. 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

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What you say, man? We're still laughing here. Give it out for Natty Bongo. 101. 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Yo, what up, Natty Bongo? Where you at?

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0: Yo, DJ Sai. What's up? Let's go. Let's go. Turn it up now.
1: I'm trying to remember this suicide.
0: Nazi bomb, though. Are you ready for this one? This one is getting the heat like that, yo. Are you ready?

Natty Bongo on fire right now, man. It's a vibe out here. Man, you know this one's getting some crazy, crazy up in here, man. Road to success. What do you call this one, man? Sack on here. Natty Bongo with the vibes. Kim McCarty from the USA. Welcome to Corner. Welcome to Vita City Karaoke. Allah, say.

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1: Your honors in the rap game is my car.
0: So I shall walk and come forth like a rap. I'm sorry. You slipper. No cruise control. I control the cruise. Yes.
2: Hey, and I'm about to never fall like soap on a rope. And I got a lot of look at night.
0: Looking for a lady.
2: Say, hey, you can never pay me. I'm from uptown, baby. Hey,
0: I wake up in the morning. Say, piece of wish, but hey, don't forget it, man.
2: What?
0: I get back to the body.
2: Yeah, no. Let's put dance together, ladies and gentlemen. Electrifying performance. Nancy Bogo! Ready. Excite DJ, what's up tonight? Big shout out to you, Mr. George. You know how to tingle. We active right here. Vienna City, Korea. Yo, Key. You ready? Hey, Quest the Legend, what's up? Where you at? 007 up on the plays.
3: Hey.
2: Let's go.
3: Hey, let's do this. Excite. Yeah.
2: Ready? Okay. Hey, Papaya, what y'all say? Ready.
3: Well, if I'm on cross, I'm
2: going
3: to go. I got one guy.
2: Hey, my confetti.
3: Why? Aye.
2: BBF.
3: Yeah.
2: Ready?
3: Yeah.
2: One.

0: Exactly. Pull up, pull up, pull up. Hey. Are we having a vibe? This is Vienna City and we're getting a party on. Hey. Come on. Excite. Let's go.
1: Ready, ready, ready. I need a la, sarana way, we yare. Quay Saliga. What's up? Quay Saliga. Hey. Quay Saliga. What's up? Quay Saliga. Saliga. Hey, say, Kojo. Whatever. Say, every baby that Kojo. One time. You know how the tingle we active right here? It's Vienna City Karaoke. Excited DJ, what's it gonna be right about now? Big shout out to you, Mr. George. We active right here. Ready, Crystal Legend, what's the name? Come on, my young call. Hey, let's switch to the next song. Excited DJ, are you ready? Hey, let's do the Coffee Molly sound. Are you ready? Let's do Coffee Molly. Don't be late. Are you ready?
2: Yo, DJ Octopus, where you at? Well, it's a vibe right here on the 27th of June, man. It's a flex party. We're doing this ones out here. Let's get to the motion. Let's get to the vibe. I said, so and so be a coma, so I come a shay. Although I will need, say, my commander was them say, because I will ride day. My commander so be better me, I said, nah. One more, my commander, punk, yeah. We see somebody on the video. What you say? I say, I don't know day. So, which of me, let me go. I say, baby, I'm a coy, you know, because I never wash me. What do you mean, they be on me, be a boy? And my window for many ninja now. Family say, oh, by this FY. I say, my son, my baby, and my. I say, but you forgot it was there. You see, my dear baby, you go, no. Any dear, you know, you're an empire now. Say, you know, no, your mommy, because the sun can be free with the chi. Now, so, son, and that's it, you know, I'm telling you, when you're home. Come on. Read the man with me, don't be to know what's up. Say, let's get to the

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0: Jesse.
1: Yo, give it up for the double tracks out here, man. Frank and Prince, 007. Yo, this guy's been around the world with his new single, yo. Give it up for Shaka Kamara. Shaka Kamara, what do you want, man? Yo, brand new track, Shaka Kamara. Talk to me.
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0: Man, sorry for the inconvenience, man. 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Where is the vibe? It's out Vienna City. Let's get to the energy.
1: London. 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

0: Bruce, man. 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Ladies and gentlemen, we're about to do this one. Hey, DJ Octopus, light it up, man. We having a place tonight, man. Let's take it to the house, man. Live in the place, one on one.
1: Bad boy, no.
0: Listen, we up in here, man. 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Get to it.

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1: Why we

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Make a day to you now.

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Everybody in the house.

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What's up, man? Bad boy, did you want to beat right there, man? Say, what you say? Come on, octopus on the B-side. Man, tell more on the B-side. 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

0: so it looks like it's all dependent on how you want to say it, because if you're not careful, it might sound like a curse. I remember the last time we tried to bring this song down, a lot of guys were not enthused about it. They're like, listen, whatever it is he said, the man was trying to put him on the toes. But of course, how you say it matters, because if your mom says, she's telling you a message, right? She's sending you a signal. But when the man too says, you know, it's like you're just guessing your son. So how you say it matters. And that's how you speak and how you address people really matter. Good morning to all of you. Welcome to YFM. Welcome to Rise and Shine. Welcome to Ghana's number one breakfast show here. We talk entertainment. We talk national development through the creative space. My name is NYDJ. I'm here to make sure your morning is quite a delightful one, full of excitement and full of all the news you need to hear. We don't do this just by ourselves. We are happy that you're out there tuning and listening to us this morning. And of course, show is being produced by McLean and Katia. And this morning, I need to inform you that there's something happening. And Obiagen Indian is a man can't show an answer, may I? You know what I mean? Yes, you know how we do it when you cross over graduation, big win, new arrival, your bop. I mean, your people just dust you with powder. 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And then PZ Taxi Rack. 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I want to hear from, you know, those individuals who never reach out to us. They're always listening, but they never reach out to us. Good morning to you, Lawyer Dennis. And to all the other amazing people. This is Rise and Shine.
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0: Yes, of course, Wabra Brefier. Music from Quatain. And then M. Dada's Manifest. This is Al's the Mars. Spanking new joint. And yes, of course. I mean, I love me some Quatain. Amazing talent right here from Kumasi. He's got a very unique sound. And he's doing something. He's in his own lane. Beautiful project out here. And this is Al's the Mars. Quatain Manifest. Song got officially out now, so you can check it out on all the streaming platforms. Of course, they've got an official video as well on YouTube, so you can check it out. Yes, Quatain, the normal Quatain, but his Quatain ends with GG. It's a double G. Check it out on YouTube. Let's support the brother. Keep his craft going. He's got amazing songs out there. Of those, I'm that type who looks out for talent. Like one of those things, I hear a song and I reach out to the artist and I'm like, yo Charlie, can you send me this song? And the story between myself and Quatain is quite funny. You know, I heard a song of his not too long ago, and then I reached out to somebody who might know him and share the contact. So I called him and I was like, good morning sir, my name is NY DJ. NY. And then I'll introduce you. I'm like, why, what's up? He's like, NY, I have your number. I know the first time you played my song was years ago. I tweeted at you and said you should play that song for me. And you played it. And you've been playing it since. I was like, oh, really? So I'm just sitting back and imagining. Imagine he tweeted at me those times and I didn't mind him. And then it's like, Eddie Offred. Life is a beach. But it's interesting though. That's with the demons and pray with the priest. Yeah, so that's how it happens. I mean, treat everybody right, right? Never know when you might meet them. Anyway, it's time to get into our cinema. Time to talk into about movies and all there is. Eddie K is actually back. You know, a prodigal son, he's back. Story of my life, P2. Been a real bad man since K2. Yeah, so the prodigal son is back. Let me welcome him. Good morning, Eddie K.
1: Nana, good morning.
0: I hope you are doing very
1: I'm
0: well.
1: I'm doing very well yourself.
0: I'm doing very well. McLean, what did you prepare for the prodigal son? Should we take the big fat cow at the back and prepare a feast for him?
1: Make it the big fat envelope.
0: Yes, I hope you are well.
1: I'm doing very well yourself.
0: I'm doing good.
1: It's been a while, a very long time, yes. I think for over a month now, right?
0: Whatever you were doing, I'm back.
1: And then greetings to the listeners as well.
0: Yes, greetings to our amazing listeners. Yes. I mean, it's time to get into Golden Eagle Cinemas. What new do you have for us from Golden Eagle Cinemas?
1: Okay, Nana, I'm with the chef with Golden Eagle Cinemas. Some more beyond a pay. And I mean, I didn't say A4 and you don't start. Nana, today being a Friday, definitely there are some movies that will be premiering. See, and a Friday, or three movies are a premiere. Two are romantic. And a Baku are a lifestyle movie. Now, two near romantic, number three romantic, but a horror.
0: Interesting.
1: Romance horror movie.
0: Romance horror.
1: First one is A Call of My Life. That's a Nigerian movie. And you know, say almost anytime I come around, I say, it's a Nigerian movie, but cinema. It's not just one of those movies on the YouTube channels. Right? It's an interesting movie. And funny enough, there's one movie that people have been asking for over a week now. So today, if I disappoint again, I'm deaded. Yeah, so Call of My Life is showing at 7 p.m. this evening, and that's a romantic movie at Golden Eagle Cinemas. Not just that, there's this one as well, The Boy Who Gave.
0: The Boy Who Gave.
1: That's also a Nigerian movie, but that's a lifestyle movie. A young guy whose parents passes on, and then he has to take the parental role to take care of his siblings. So this is definitely a lifestyle movie that people would have to also see as well. And then the third one that I said is a romantic but horror movie. That's Obsession.
0: Obsession.
1: That's a Hollywood movie, and that's also premiering tonight at 5 p.m. and then 7 p.m. So Obsession is also showing.
0: Okay.
1: Now, not just these three movies, but there are other movies that have also been doing amazing at the cinema. The first one to mention is Michael. That's the Michael Jackson movie, which premiered 3 weeks ago.
0: Yes.
1: And trust you, it's doing some amazing numbers. Mm. I didn't expect people to watch this movie like that. Now, on the night of premiere, Michael was there, and I was shocked.
0: It's doing impressive numbers. It's even impacted his music.
1: Nana, I was shocked, mm-hmm. honestly. Mm-hmm. We saw the full house.
0: Wow.
1: Yes. Wow. It was very interesting. I didn't know people loved Michael like that, especially looking at the time, I mean, when he died and then the years ahead, and I'm like, oh, this is crazy.
0: That's the pop star, you should know.
1: Yes. So Michael is still showing. Mm. And then we have Mortal Kombat, the new Mortal Kombat, the 3.
0: Okay.
1: Which premiered 2 weeks ago. That's also still showing. Mm. There's this movie that premiered last week. That's Billie Eilish, Hit Me Hard or Not, or Billie Soft. Eilish. Yeah, the concert that he she did, that was 2 years ago.
0: Mm.
1: Yeah, they've actually put that into a movie and it premiered last week, Friday. And amazing. That's showing, yes. Yeah, so, amazing. Yes, her fans can also join in and then watch that movie.
0: Mm.
1: And there's Ship Detectives.
0: Ship Detectives,
1: yeah. Ship Detectives.
0: When you started with Ship, I thought you were going to say Ship Dealer.
1: We're Ship Detectives. Okay. That's on Shadow. Mm. And we have The Devil Wears Prada 2.
0: The Devil
1: Wears Prada 2.
0: Wears
1: Prada. And have you heard of that movie before?
0: Of course.
1: Yes. So the part 3 premiered last 2 weeks and it's still on Shadow showing.
0: Okay.
1: There is a new Animal Farm movie.
0: Mm.
1: An animation, yes.
0: Oh.
1: Yes. I think there was one that they did somewhere 20 years ago or so.
0: Mm.
1: And they've redone it.
0: Okay.
1: So Animal Farm is showing.
0: Okay.
1: And then we have Me, You and Tescani.
0: Me, You and Tescani.
1: Yes.
0: Yeah.
1: That's a romantic comedy movie. And it's very interesting.
0: Yeah, I need to watch that
1: very, one. Very, very interesting.
0: I need
1: yes.
0: to make time and watch that
1: yes,
0: one.
1: Yes, you need to. You need to. Mm. And there's the Super Mario Galaxy movie.
0: Super Mario Galaxy movie.
1: And there's another horror movie that's Ready or Not Part 2.
0: Mm. So yes. All these movies are showing at Golden Eagle Cinema.
1: All these movies are on show.
0: From now till
1: next week, Thursday. Yes, from now to next week, Thursday.
0: Mm. And the exact times, I'm pretty sure, are available on
1: definitely
0: when
1: you log on to, when you check on Facebook, Instagram, X, TikTok,
0: mm.
1: or even on our website at goldenegocinemasgh.com. I'm definitely going to get the Shadow. I mean, and the times that these movies are going to be showing as well.
0: Okay.
1: Yes.
0: So these
1: yes,
0: movies yes. are available from now till next week
1: Thursday.
0: So make your way to the Golden Eagle Cinemas at the Kumasi City Mall. That's where they are. And you'll be saying, yeah, yeah, quite. You can find yourself there easily and not worry your head about, you know, where you can go on your date and whatever you want to do. Just make sure that you are the Golden Eagle Cinemas. Very affordable as well. For those who want to call, who want to check out the socials and all that, how do they do it?
1: Nana, so for the socials, at Golden Eagle Cinemas GH.
0: Mm.
1: Golden Eagle Cinemas GH. I mean, platform be was to be. I know that some people are on Facebook. Mm-hmm. I'm going to Instagram.
0: Yeah,
1: at Golden Eagle Cinemas GH.
0: Okay.
1: I mean, and I just as a DM, and I mean, I'll respond immediately.
0: Yeah.
1: Just this morning, I responded to somebody's message on Instagram. The person was like, ah, why? What time do you people start work? And I'm like, you've messaged at this time. I've responded and you're asking me what time do we start work. You get it? So, I mean, quick like that, I'll respond to your message.
0: Maybe he wasn't anticipating
1: a quick response like that.
0: At that time.
1: Yes, because. So what about me is that once the message comes in, I believe that the person wants to make a decision with whatever response he's going to get. So I need to get on there quickly to attend to the person. So that's what I do.
0: Mm.
1: But then on WhatsApp or phone call, 0256-789-919.
0: Mm.
1: 0256-789-919. Golden Eagle Cinemas GH, yeah.
0: So reach out to them today and hang out with family and friends, enjoy some good movies. And sometimes, you know, a cozy environment, enjoy your movies and have some good time with your loved ones. That's quite a good one.
1: Eddie,
0: thank you very much for coming to this morning.
1: Listen, I'm not sure you number there, bro. Have a good day.
0: Anyway, thank you very much, Eddie. Have a fantastic morning as well. Manifest featuring Vic Mensa and Molly on this one, No Fears.
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There's no fear. Many fans, Vic Mensa and then Molly. Y1025 FM, this is Rise and Shine. 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That's why Cowbell Coffee stays with me every single moment. 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Pies, as we always say, it's always nice. Are you celebrating your birthday today? Happy birthday to you. Yes, happy birthday to you. I'm told once I sing, that would have to cause some, you know, I'm not allowed to sing this morning. 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So reach out to us today and embark on that successful journey now. This is Y1025 FM. About to get into a conversation this morning. Very interesting one.

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0: Music in the bag, Black Sharif with this one, Pop Star. And of course, he's the artist of the year, two-time winner, making him one of the few to have done that. Sarkodie did it within 2 years. He's done it within 3 years. And of course, at age 24, it tells you the potential of having to win it the third time. Again, he is stepping into the pop star era, and that tells you that something is in the works, perhaps for this year. So look out for that here on Y1025 FM. Well, I told you I was going to have a very interesting interview this morning. My guest is seated. For any amazing person, any young one who loves to listen to conversations that are very intellectual, things that are going to build you, definitely should have seen him or actually watched a video of his. Of late, he's done certain videos that got people talking like, what are you talking about? As controversial as they may be sometimes, but you know, I keep saying that once everybody looks at one line and decides to look at things differently, you become the conversation, because people have not thought about the things that you're thinking of. Yeah, so this morning, Derek Abate is my guest this morning. And he is with Connected Mind Podcast. I'm sure the name rings a bell. Yes, you've heard it. He joins me this morning here on Y1025 FM. So, Derek, good morning.
1: Good morning, good morning.
0: How are you doing?
1: Yeah, I'm all right. I'm doing amazing.
0: Great to have you on the show this morning.
1: Yeah.
0: Early morning wake up. How does it feel?
1: I'm actually usually a morning person, but unfortunately, I couldn't sleep well last night. So, I don't know, man. I only had about 3 hours sleep.
0: Oh
1: yeah, maybe it's the travel. And,
0: okay.
1: Yeah, I was too tired to sleep. You know, the reverse can happen.
0: Yeah. I mean, it's all good. I'm pretty sure once the day has started, it means no rest.
1: That's right.
0: But you see, it said that no rest for the crazy, for the wicked.
1: For the wicked.
0: So you are wicked. Anyway, but I mean, tell us, what brings you to Kumasi though? We will get into, you know, other things, but what brings you to Kumasi?
1: Yeah, it's my second time in Kumasi. This time I'm here to create an awareness about Connected Minds Live, an event we do every year. But this year, because it's coming to Kumasi, we want to build, you know, friends here and engage with the right people. That's why we're here.
0: Interesting. I mean, I said we're going to get into it, but since you introduced it already, let's look at, you know, people have seen what happens, you know, the success story. I saw a video of you, I think a post, you were talking about having to record with Bisakede, done music, done all that and all that. People don't know about that, but these are the success stories people see now.
1: Yeah.
0: Behind those success stories are struggles.
1: Yes.
0: Things that might have happened. You get to share with us this morning.
1: Sure. That's fine. You want me to start off?
0: Yes, just a bit of it. I mean, you know, some of these things that happen in the back that has actually changed your perception about things that happen now.
1: Yeah, I guess you would say I'm a failed musician.
0: No.
1: Right. It didn't really work out, because if it had worked out, I wouldn't be wearing suit this morning talking about business, right? So I did a bit of music. I featured Medica as well on the track. Featured Bisakede, but they all, you know, definitely did not work out as much. Now, I grew up in a little village. It's called Akim Swabe. It's a suburb of Akim Oda. And at the time when we were growing up, at some point we had no electricity. So we've seen that aspect. And then, you know, I was in a boarding school, bullied a lot. You know, I'm 6'10", so you can tell. So they bully me a lot. And then I got the opportunity, my father took me to London. And I couldn't speak English well. You know, the type of English I was learning in Oda, there's nothing compared to Irish contemporary. So that, you know, I had to find my way out. Started reading a lot of self-help books to try to better my English. Now, I, at some point, you know, became a pharmacist, you know, created a pharmacy in the UK. I've got two pharmacies in the UK now.
0: Amazing.
1: And my business partner is taking care of that. But when I came to Ghana, I moved to Ghana 6 years ago, and it was a huge struggle. I spent over £40,000 to set up a pharmacy in East Legon, Boundary Road. And that pharmacy was making me 250 cedis at some point a day. Terrible investment.
0: Wow.
1: Because I picked the wrong location. My first conscious time in Accra was when I was traveling abroad. So I didn't know the people. And I didn't know their buying decisions. So that business failed. After 2 years in there, it failed. After COVID, I was so confused. At 3 a.m., I couldn't sleep. And then, you know, I woke up and then I think the Holy Spirit told me that I should get up and find a new location. Otherwise, this pharmacy is going to fail completely. Mm. And I may have to move back to the UK. That's not something I was willing to do. So I got up, got ready. By about 4 a.m., I was out driving already. And I was driving. And then I finally, maybe about 2-3 hours later, I stopped in front of a shop at Lakeside Community 6. Opposite the university, Islamic University. And I felt it again that this is the shop.
0: Wow.
1: It was uncompleted. They haven't roofed nothing. Just brick block work. And I got in there was a lady in there, and I said, I want to rent this place for a pharmacy. And she gave it to me. Within a year being in that pharmacy, I was able to open the next pharmacy.
0: Wow.
1: The difference was huge. These are some of the things that we go through. I remember COVID times when the pharmacy was failing. I had some money sitting down, and I decided to buy face shield. So I bought face shield from China. The first batch of face shield came in with my friend Isaac, and in fact the money was well over $20,000 USD.
0: Wow.
1: The first batch
0: that was
1: came
0: huge.
1: The first batch came in. In fact, if you understand the numbers game, you realize that I'm actually being lenient with the number. Because, you know, some people, the hardware is different, so they may not understand.
0: Yeah.
1: So you always have to keep it cool. Face shield came in, and the first batch that came in was sold at Accra Mall within 2 hours. Complete. Done.
0: Wow.
1: I drove home, money left with Isaac. And he calls me and said, Charlie, the demand is big. Let's order more. And I said, go ahead. We pushed every money back into it. By the time, in fact, two of my boxes were left at DHL. I didn't have money to even go and pay for the duty to clear it.
0: To clear them.
1: The next batch, before it got here, people had already, their shipments had arrived cheaper.
0: Oh.
1: So my stock became dead stock. Nobody bought it. This time the money was burning. I put the items at the back of my car straight to Kufuridia Market.
0: To go sell them.
1: To do Don't Call Me. Myself, Isaac, and Akosio Ntua. We ended up selling the face shield. Something we were selling for 25 cedis. This time it was 1 cedi. Just to make my money back. We still didn't make the money back.
0: These
1: are some of the things sometimes people don't tell us. But it's the truth that we have to go through as entrepreneurs.
0: Interesting. Sure, these and more you're going to hear, and a lot you're going to know when Connected Minds Live does happen in Kumasi this particular year. But, you know, in a world where people are constantly pressured, especially the young ones, you know, they are being pressured to make it in life. What do you think we are getting wrong about success, fulfillment, and timing? What is happening?
1: The idea that you always need somebody to come and hold your hands and help you navigate this life. One, the idea that it is the government job to take care of all your problems. Two, and the idea that outside of you, you always need capital to start a business. I disagree. I think these are some of the basic things that people get wrong. The last one I would say is the mindset, how we've been programmed to live our lives in, you know, many parts of Africa. It sets us up to fail and to be dependent on other people. And that's the reason why most people cannot rise above where they are. Now, if you flip it, if you do the opposite, right? Do the opposite of always being self-reliant and thinking to yourself that this path you're on, even though it's not great, with a little bit of push from yourself, and if you can be resilient enough, you'll be able to change the course of your life. It is possible.
0: It is possible.
1: Because it actually starts with you.
0: Yes.
1: What makes somebody even say that great business idea you have, I want to invest in you, is who you are. Very much less of that idea.
0: Yeah.
1: But more of who you are. So it goes back to the makeup, the type of person you are. Very important.
0: The type of person you are, very important. And so once you sit behind, you have an idea. I mean, ideas come in almost every now and then. But the question is that, why is that person getting the support or the funding than you? It makes the individual.
1: Yes.
0: And that's one thing that we all need to know. So maybe you have this idea sitting at the back of your mind. You've been thinking about it for several years. Maybe it's time you made that move, because you could be the reason why you are even failing. to make that decision now. Now, ahead of Connected Minds Live, I know you've done one in Accra already.
1: Yeah.
0: Which was sold out. It was beautiful. I saw excerpts of that and all that. The conversation is about to start in Kumasi as well. Ahead of that, what should a young person be thinking of? That individual who is your target, what should they be thinking of?
1: Rooms. Being in the right room. It's very important. As I'm here, I'm surrounded by creatives. Now, if I stay here long enough, your talent is going to rub on me. And even if I don't become as good as you, at least 5%. Being in rooms is very important. And young people need to understand that. And I give you an example. Have you ever seen somebody in your village who plays so very talented footballer but hasn't been scouted yet?
0: Lots of them.
1: He's in the wrong room. I believe that the best of footballers are not even the ones that we see on the screens.
0: That's true.
1: But they are not in the right rooms, or they don't have the right character to be picked. So I think that's what Connected Minds Live is going to do for people. Being in the right room, being in the right circle with like-minded people who also want to grow. You might find your next business partner there, your investor there, or somebody you can be very good friends with that their skills may rub on you.
0: Yeah. So that's what people should be looking at.
1: Yes.
0: When is it happening in Kumasi?
1: It's happening on the 9th of September at the KNUST Great Hall.
0: Okay.
1: Yeah.
0: And what does it take for someone to be a part of this? Because I'm pretty sure September, that means the students should be back on campus.
1: Okay.
0: What would it take for someone to be a part of this?
1: So we have a website, connectedmindslive.com, connected with a K. You can grab a seat. It's a paid event. We have a lot of tycoons coming in. I've invited many of my friends and the guests that have been on the podcast before to come in. So it is not going to be I'm talking to you. You are going to get the opportunity to interact and ask questions and network. So if you don't want to be there, there's no other place you should be. Enough of playing small. It's time to play big.
0: Well, I mean, there are people who have said that, listen, from long times ago, they've participated in some of these, they call it motivational speeches. They've listened to several people speak motivation after each other, and they are not seeing any change. How different is this from, you know, motivational speakers coming in to speak? You know, success. I've watched a number of your interviews. I mean, I watch most of them actually, and I know the kind of conversations that.
1: And why there are people whose job is to be a motivational speaker. People whose jobs is to be a public speaker. And there are people who are entrepreneurs teaching their story. That's what you get with Connected Minds Live. We don't do motivation. Everything I'm telling you, I've built. I own 2 pharmacies in the UK. I have over 6 portfolio of real estate properties in the UK. I have 2 pharmacies in Ghana. Now, you are learning from somebody who does it, not somebody who is coming to tell you, you can do it, get up, wake up. Nah, that is motivation without substance. Now, there are people indeed, a lot of things does not change them, but I'll tell you a story. I was a struggling student at university pharmacy school. My third year, I had a third chance to pass this exam or you dropped out. They will kick you out of the school. I had 4 weeks to revise for that recit exam. And then while I was revising, within the first week, I was completely confused. And I thought, look, there's no way I'm going to be able to get this. Then I pick up a phone and call my business partner today, Edward Annan. And he says, Charlie, there's a book you need to read. It's called Gifted Hands by Dr. Ben Carson. And I said, I can't get this thing. How I go read this one?
0: Yeah.
1: So he gave me the book. And then I dropped everything. And it took me about a week to read that book. And while I was reading it, this young boy, Ben Carson, was a student like myself. And he was struggling and could not really understand anything. But the virtue of believing in himself, self-reliant, and listening to things his mother was telling him, through the purpose of the mind, he was able to change his life and became one of the first black doctors to separate conjoined twins at a John Hopkins University at the US. That changed my life. When I went back to revise, I passed my exam with flying colors.
0: Wow.
1: Now, that is the power of mindset shift. Sometimes a word or a sentence from somebody can change how you've seen life all this while.
0: Yeah.
1: But many people don't get access to that.
0: In September, we are making it happen. You need to be there, connectedmindslive.com. And the connected is K. So you go search for the right thing so that you land on the right web page and then participate in this. It says it's a paid event, and of course, it's worth it. Be in the right room, get connected to the right people, and have the right conversations so that it will definitely impact your life. Derek, I'd like to say thank you very much for coming through this morning. But before you go, you want to share socials, how people can reach out, connect and all that.
1: Yeah, so on Instagram is Connected Minds. TikTok, Connected Minds. Okay, once you type it or Google it, Connected Minds or connectedminds.com, every information is going to come out.
0: Okay.
1: But thank you so much for this. I appreciate it.
0: You're always welcome. Kumasi, you're always welcome.

0: The NBA playoffs are underway, and now you can trade every game on Kalshi. You can also trade on who wins each series, the conference finals, and the championship. San Antonio is currently trading at 19% to win it all, meaning a $100 trade pays out over $500 if they take the title. 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Trade on anything.
1: And so if you've been in the media space, and if I talk about the media space, like you said, whether it be traditional or digital media, and you go through the ethical principles of gathering and dissemination, I mean processing and dissemination of information, then you qualify to be a member of the GJA. The simplest thing you have to do is to pick up a form, indicate your space of practice, how long you've been practicing, if you had journalism training or certification in any form, so you have to indicate. But it's not compulsory that you necessarily have to have a journalism background. If you don't have any background and you've practiced for at least 3 years, you qualify to become a member. And we have an open arms for anyone who is interested to become a member to join, so that collectively we can help build a formidable association that will inure to the benefit of our society.
2: Interesting. Well, Chairman, thank you very much for speaking to us this morning, and we really appreciate it. Hopefully, this sends a message out there for individuals who are doing it the right way to actually get connected and be a part of the association. Thank you once again for speaking to us on YFM this morning.
1: Thank you for having my brother.
2: All right, so there you have it, guys. That's Kofi Edudumfe. He's the chairman of the GJA, that's Ghana Journalists Association Ashanti Region, talking to us about what this money means to them for the press center, and of course for individuals who have always wondered how they could be members of GJA. Since their doors are open, grab it now.
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2: Adam's Kitchen says we are visible in many suburbs across the Sacrum. We are serving great meals anytime, any day. Very affordable as well. 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And good news is you can now sit in our main restaurants at Tanazo Osted Campus. 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
1: 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We are about to get into our conversation this morning. This morning, I've got David Jermaine Portfolio joining us this morning. He is the reigning MC Hype Man of the Year at the Ghana DJ Awards. And unofficially, I'm told he's an award collector for individuals who decide not to show up. And even those who show up, he will still be there with you. We'll be talking about that here on the show, but right after this.
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2: 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Me run feeding way down.
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0: and shines with the young NYD young at heart.
1: Scary!
2: Yes, indeed, it's Carrie Nana King with this one. Yes, Rise and Shine. That's Ahima. That's the champs Ahima says. That's where they're signing song, pal. Yeah, big shouts to Nana King, Ashanti International. Of course, it's going project out there, championship. And Nana Queen is celebrating her birthday, not too, like 50 years. Ali, beautiful. One of these days, I raise Nana King on the phone, then we get it to him. It's been amazing. Well, David Jermaine Portfolio is in the studios this morning. He's called MC Portfolio. Maybe that's how you know him. Once he heard the song, he said, hey, that was really high. Nana King, I said, oh, who knows him? Anyway, Portfolio, good morning.
3: Good morning, lawyer.
2: I hope you're doing Mr. Omi.
3: I hope
2: you are doing very well.
3: I'm amazing. I never get used to the mornings. That's why I always give you flowers for doing this consistently for over a decade. Charlie. My eyes are heavy.
2: Your eyes are heavy for waking up early in the morning. Don't worry. You will get used to it very soon. When you are pushed to the morning.
3: It's because I'm a nocturnal person. So,
2: Anyway. Well, so this morning, I mean, a number of things to look at, to talk about. Yeah, Christmas is when I grew up, I want to be like, hey, you're trying your mama. Wow. Anyway. Yeah, so I mean, this morning I had a conversation, or I spoke to the chairman of the Ghana Journalists Association here in Kumasi, following a donation by Access Bank to GJA towards the construction of, you know, the press center. And he tells us that, you know, the initial land, or the land that was allocated to them earlier had been taken over because of, you know, government lands and all that. But through the kind courtesy of the Asante Hino 24-72, another parcel of land around Georgia Hotel has been allocated to them. They had to possess the land, and there's a structure on there. They need to bring the entire structure down and now commence with their project. So this donation comes in the right time. I don't know what you make of it. A press center in Kumasi, we are all part of the press, so obviously a press center will be very important. What do you think of it?
3: No, is one of them,
2: in the right direction.
3: One of the many reasons why we've known Yenananya Mekesia for his educational fund and all that, but if you follow the trajectory recently, he's been very intentional about the creative space and anything that revolves around the media fraternity. I mean, just as fresh as yesterday or the day before yesterday, they held the arts festival over there at his Royal Hall, and he was very, very involved, so much involved. And so anything creative, anything media, we've seen that Yenananya Mekesi has been involved, because he is one, a symbol of peace, and any fraternity or sphere that pushes a narrative of unity or freedom for people to operate, I know he has a soft spot for. So I'm not. It's no news that this first step of benevolence is coming from his end. And then to this initiative, I've not read so much into that, but then as the most vibrant fourth arm of government, I don't know, from my little social studies or government, I'm being told that from the executive to legislator, then to the judiciary, of course the media is the form arm of government, and we are now the eye of governance. And so there is a need to bring some nobility into the space. Talking about nobility, infrastructures that seems to be owned by the space within which we operate. We have complained bitterly about how the media landscape has been positioned in our body governance. And so to see that there is now a move to have infrastructure that is tailored towards activities that we are involved. I think it's refreshing news. Mm. The fact that you were early on, I think behind, before we opened the mic, you were schooling me on the very essence of the facility. Mm. And I think this is good news. The fact that, you know, how media reportage and the tassels and the bad hassles you go through to edit your news, to have access. Sometimes, even for confidentiality's sake, you need a safe space where you can be able to operate as a media person. You need, sometimes you need to fraternize with people operating in the same field.
2: Yeah.
3: Yes, engagement, even in service training, because we've realized that there's proliferation of new media who by chance have found their way into the space, but they will need a little touch or decoration to be able to operate professionally as media people. And some of these things is going to augur well for people who have passion about the media but are not guided, because yes, there are very passionate young guys who want to come into this media space with no professional background or training and are doing it haphazardly. I get it. So I think some of these, the infrastructure is going to create, I mean, the room for us to gather as media people, whether through in-service training, any form of training that would push this whole business. So I'm glad that it's also having I read a little rich research. I thought there was earlier, there has been one at Accra. I don't know how functional that is.
2: I mean, Accra, the press center in Accra is really functional.
3: It's functioning. Mm. Yes, it's open to the media. Mm-hmm. I think from Mondays to, according to what I read. But then, I mean, we can't talk about media. Some of the greatest stories we've had in history have been broken by media personalities from the Ashanti region. Some of the greatest stories we've had, cutting across politics, in business, creatives, Ashanti region has contributed a lot, in fact, significantly towards, shaping media landscape in Ghana. So it's only right that they are now focusing their lenses and bringing such a facility over here. And I'm glad that they found the right patron for this. I don't know, whichever capacity, so far as there has been some financial injection by him, he's an indirect patron to this whole vision. And I'm also learning that there's a financial institution that has also...
2: First was... Fidelity Bank.
3: Okay.
2: They gave 50,000 Ghana cedis,
3: right.
2: And just this week, Access Bank also entered the chat and also donated 50,000 cedis towards the construction.
3: I
2: think it would be a good thing.
3: Step in the right direction. So you can walk chest up and shoulder high as a media person, because you have, infrastructures that enables you as a practitioner.
2: And the good thing is that this is a space where, you know, as journalists, sometimes you go cover an event or something.
3: Yeah.
2: You need to have it done and published within a specific time.
3: Mm.
2: You might not be able to drive all the way back to the office to get it done. Mm. The press center will be a place where you can go sit, have the facilities, amenities available, so you can sit and work on your project, file it before you even get back to the office or anything.
3: Yes.
2: And it will be also an access place where you can have access to information and, you know, all the things you want as a journalist. So I think it's a step in the right direction.
3: Yes.
2: And I'm just hoping that more corporate hands will come on board to support, because this will not be a one-day thing.
3: Yeah.
2: It needs a lot of capital injection to make sure this is able to work. All right, we'll be getting into our next conversation. Obviously, TGMAs, they are over. Portfolio was there himself. As I said, he's been announced an unofficial award recipient, award receiver. So, to me, and my friends report, Chale award, maybe near me to me, Quadinti, Jemami. And then, Obeka Kwajama, come. We'll talk all about TGMAs from Red Carpet, as in start of event, Red Carpet awards, performances, and the general impressions about this year's awards right after this.

0: let me remind you that we are live on Facebook, so you can connect with us. Y1025FM, hashtag YFM Kumasi. Join us on there and catch everything live. Well, so we are about to get into it, MC Portfolio. Music in the back is Sumo B from MC Portfolio's friend. That's Black Sheriff. And, all right, so once again, welcome, Portfolio.
1: Thank you.
0: Now let's get into the TGMAs. I mean, 2027. Prior to the event, you know, unlike last year, there was so much buzz around the event, unlike it is this year. This year, getting into the latter part or prior to the event, he had, you know, a bit of heat here because medical has started mounting pressure, and Black Sheriff had also started talking, you know, with regards to the artist of the year and all that. That's the only heat we got in there. And maybe Adom Kiki had also been in the news for a while and talking about, you know, why he needs to win and the whole copyright infringement issue. So these were the general buzzes around the award scheme this year. Somebody asked me to ask you why we didn't see you act this year. Is it that Obian Tiaka and I say like Obian Fakash Bian Maso Port Tale Odia J 100,000 in a Pushimae?
1: Is that a way to admit that the TGMA this year missed the portfolio energy?
0: the point is that nobody can run away from the fact that the last year there was some energy, there was some buzz around it.
1: Yeah.
0: This year we didn't experience much of that. The conversations were, you know, quite minimal compared to last year.
1: Yeah, I feel sometimes the little things. Sometimes when you want to do this for the scheme, does the scheme position you the same way you position the scheme? I remember at a time ago, I mean, it would, like this very year, if really the scheme felt we injected some energy, it would only be right to extend basic gestures like, oh, I mean, portfolio, I mean, owing to, I mean, the kind of bars you guys built for our scheme, we are giving you a ticket. You know, let us feel some form of belonging. Or we are giving the opportunity to present an award or with all maybe the PRs or whatever. Like, anything to make this you feel like, okay, the scheme even now appreciates what you're doing. Sometimes you feel like, okay, I mean, you are doing your thing. I mean, no one has sent you. So, I mean, it was not reciprocated the same way. So I feel like, okay. And this year I felt tired because there's a lot more that was going on. I feel I had also gotten to a stage in my career where I needed to invest a lot of time into my own self. I was on a lot of things. And so, yes, I laid back, not because if I had my way, I wouldn't have done it, but a lot was going on for me this year. However,
0: so it's not because nobody paid you, that's how come you didn't.
1: But I've never received a dime from any artist I've ever advocated.
0: From Stoneboy,
1: any artist. To Kim Paluta, to Wendy Shea, and even is Stoneboy and Wendy Shea consistently extended some very amazing gestures to me. I turned down, I mean, especially
0: financial gestures,
1: yes, some financial gestures, yes.
0: So he turned down 100K.
1: Oh, I wish, but then I mean, Wendy consistently, because if you, I was one of the earliest, if not the very first person, because I received a call from her management right after TGMA
0: nominees announced
1: last year. No.
0: Oh, okay.
1: Last year, I started pushing for Wendy Shea, not because I felt she was the most outstanding, but I had a soft spot for her because of the elevation process of a female in this space. And so I started. So she called severally.
0: So your call for Wendy Shea as Artist of the Year was not based on the work that you think
1: no,
0: she had
1: based
0: done.
1: On the work. But the fact is, you know, unlike previous years where I stuck my neck out that the artists I've advocated for were the most outstanding. This year is because he was equally. And so my biases were towards the fact that, you know, earlier this year you've had Jackie, Sefa and some renowned and household females names come to complain how difficult it is for them to navigate the whole industry as females.
0: So,
1: and
0: so for her, the fact that she's a female.
1: No.
0: And she's one.
1: I said beyond that. That's why I'm saying that previous years I've stuck my neck out that any artist I've vowed for were the most outstanding. But this year it was competitive. And so biases came in.
0: Okay.
1: And I'll admit that biases came in because so yes, I mean, Stoneboy, Wendy Shea, yes, they extended very, very warm gestures, but I turned it down. But this year it was generally because I had so much going on as a brand myself, as an MC hype man, I needed also to invest a lot of time and stuff to myself. So if you miss the portfolio energy, I mean, that was what was going on. But then I'm glad that, I mean, Medical was able to put in the bars, which we have to acknowledge him for. Medical and Adunkiki, these two are the people we have to acknowledge for this year's bars around TGMA.
0: All right, so that's prior to TGMA's nominees were announced. Eventually, who went into it? Let's look at the night. You were there at the awards game. Let's look at time. Timing for TGMA is consistently, people have complained about it. For me, I went to sleep. When they gave the first four awards, I went to sleep. Woke up around three. Not because I couldn't sit back. But I felt it was draining. There was nothing exciting to keep me waiting throughout the time. So I went to sleep, woke up around 3:40 thereabouts AM, and there were about three categories more to be given. And that's when I watched till the end. So for me, timing is very crucial.
1: I know, right?
0: An event that starts at 9 and all ends at 4 a.m., that's more of a punishment for event goers or for people who want to attend an award scheme. What could be done to make this thing better?
1: We should move the red carpet beyond the celebrities. I think our focal point of the red carpet has consistently been to have the nominees or the artists feature on the red carpet compulsorily. And I think if you don't move past that, we would always have this complaint coming up year in, year out. Because, I mean, I've heard, when I was in the grounds and it was dragging, the red carpet was dragging. It looks like they were dragging it to wait for some names or faces to show up on the red carpet. As if it is a must for us to have those faces on the red carpet.
0: But I mean, sometimes I do understand too. These are the people we are celebrating, and if they don't show up on the red carpet, it takes a lot away from
1: So sometimes there are a lot of blames we put on the organizers. I think we have to redirect it to our superstars. They won't come early.
0: Why?
1: Because we talk. They want to be intentional about the details of their fashion. They want to appear the last and be the cynosure of all eyes or the paparazzi. They want to come strategically at a time that all lenses will be focused on them. And that is in conflict with the designated time that we are using to have the
0: event. But they never show up at embassies late, do they?
1: So now, maybe you and I today will move the blame a little bit from the organizers. So now, if we have to inject the organizers with the blame game, then we will tell them that move the red carpet past our celebrities that you think is composing for
0: which
1: them
0: which will be
1: feature.
0: Very hard to do.
1: Then we have to move it to our celebrities that show up.
0: Maybe going forward, the organizers will have to house certain celebrities, like certain nominees, maybe house them in a particular hotel, and know that at 7, we are busing all of you to the event grounds.
1: But then it also boils down to the number of people that form the entourage of these artists where they are coming. Because there's no way you can house the entourage of the artists at a place.
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1: It is capital intensive to do
0: very
1: that.
0: Very expensive.
1: I get it. So, that's also brings us back to the bigger picture of investment, red carpet culture and red carpet investment. Now, if we are able to move the red carpet past, these are celebrities that we feel is a must for them to feature, and then based on their time, the whole show is dragged. Then let's handpick and invest and designate a budget for people who will still save our red carpet image. Though they might not be nominees, they might not be musicians, however, they will protect the image of our red carpet. There are people, if indeed the red carpet is meant to highlight the fashion,
0: but it's meant to highlight not just
1: but
0: fashion
1: sometimes
0: for
1: the
0: anybody.
1: Conversation moves beyond the fashion to what a particular musician or nominee has been up to. Sometimes there are surface questions that you want to ask beyond the glitz and glam.
0: Exactly, I do understand that.
1: Are you
0: getting
1: it?
0: That's what I'm saying, that the fashion sense is not just for anybody. it's about the musicians mm-hmm. and what they do with their fashion.
1: But then these are musicians are the sole one. The show is dragging. That is why this time around, I mean, I want to distribute the blame.
0: So you propose that the organizers should move beyond dedicating that mm-hmm. time for these musicians
1: yes.
0: and perhaps invest in individuals who can turn the fashion thing into
1: assessment. Yes, unless of course there is a budget allocation where performers of the night or people who we think are very key to the red carpet are also given some form of incentive where they will be obliged to show up on the red carpet at a designated time. Mm. Because if there is no clause binding them, you can't bait them with anything. So there should be a financial bait or an incentive bait for these celebrities to show up at the designated time of the scheme. Other than that, you can't hold anyone to your timing.
0: Interesting. Beyond these celebrities making it on time, mm-hmm. there are other individuals we see on the red carpet. Do you think that is too loose for the people who get on the red carpet?
1: Now,
0: it's quite, you know, we should be very selective on who gets onto the red carpet.
1: Of course. I mean, so that is why I think we now should open our third eye to a red carpet industry, a fashion industry. I think we don't have that industry because I'm looking at the AMVCAs by the Nigerians. You could see that, there is a whole culture, there is a whole chain the whole chain of department around just the red carpet.
0: And I have a problem with that myself
1: mm-hmm.
0: because. Mm-hmm. They are losing focus on what the event is.
1: Mm-hmm.
0: The event is an award scheme for movies.
1: All right.
0: At the end of the event, nobody's even talking about who won what and mm-hmm. who did what. They are mm-hmm. talking about fashion shows. So if they want to organize fashion shows mm-hmm. like Met Gala,
1: mm-hmm.
0: they should organize that
1: mm-hmm.
0: and leave the movies so that we can also celebrate movies and who won what.
1: However,
0: the night is for that celebration.
1: But yes.
0: Not for the red carpet.
1: So then now on there, it's about intentional PR. It's about intentional PR because
0: the organizers have to be mindful of what is the basic reason why you organize that.
1: No, but anyway,
0: to reward creatives who are into movies
1: you
0: and all that.
1: You can't blame someone.
0: Then eventually, mm-hmm. when the event is done,
1: mm-hmm.
0: the organizers themselves are pushing the red carpet.
1: Mm-hmm.
0: So the red carpet now, when AMVCAs mm-hmm. are coming up every year,
1: mm-hmm.
0: nobody's Everyone, talking about yeah, who they, who's yeah. nominated or who mm-hmm. is winning what.
1: Mm-hmm.
0: Everybody is talking is looking forward to what Nanekwe Ado will wear.
1: Mm-hmm. Mm-hmm. But then,
0: maybe they've transformed the whole award scheme into a Met Gala sort of thing.
1: No, but that is what we are also calling for as people. Because then why are we even complaining as Ghanaians too? Because if you don't want the attention to be driven from the musical awards to the red carpet, then why are you complaining about the concern is that
0: it should be on point and within a short while move on to, because the time is the main factor
1: here. Right. So the panacea is what I've suggested.
0: Okay.
1: That is either we are intentionally investing in faces that have been closed to show up at a particular time, because you can't hold anyone to your timing if they don't have any binding clause on them. And our celebrities will also show according to their own timing. And so everything about the aftermath of the award is intentional PR. That one, you have to machinate it as a scheme, because you're a private entity and you don't want the attention to be swayed from the red carpet. However, some of the images that come out of the red carpet sometimes are not the official red carpet.
0: Of course, because you have bloggers.
1: Yes, of course, because so far as you've been able to finance your ticket in, you have access to the backdrop, every backdrop. Mm. And unfortunately, it's not as if that the editing and the timing of editing as to where and when they surface on the internet is timely enough before these bloggers do their stuff.
0: I'm more passionate.
1: Yes, it's so, Ntidonka, some of these editings, professional editings that the scheme has sanctioned, if they had come out earlier, because if you wait for the professional pictures or editing to come after these bloggers have flooded the internet with their version of the red carpet, then that is going to change the narrative of the red carpet. Because look, now people are wowed after they got to know the edited official red carpet footages.
0: But you see, that's one thing
1: it's a production flaw.
0: That's one thing we need to be looking at. You know, blogs and the media would always have their concerns, but I've attended events from outside Ghana and all that. I've seen how this is done. And I always talk about the MTV mamas in South Africa who doesn't go on again.
1: Mm.
0: No media man is allowed to enter with their cameras, no matter who you are. You know, the red carpet, yes, you have portions where you can do that. But even before the event, they've sent you access to links where official videos, official pictures, and everything will be uploaded.
1: Mm.
0: So even if you don't go in with a camera, once the event is done, you know you have access to official pictures, and that's barely an hour after the event. Once the event is going on, these links are being updated with videos and all that. So they channel, or they actually gag the kind of communication that goes out.
1: And
0: but unfortunately, with us,
1: our people,
0: you know, the bloggers are there on the cameras, it's live. You know, everything is going live.
1: It's going out.
0: So there's no, you know, there's no
1: The fact that our own people, would they understand that this is how it's supposed to be done? They'll fight that. They're going even to say you are not enabling them as a scheme, because we are there because we are projecting the scheme. I mean, we are projecting you, and you guys are gagging and trying to, as it were, box us. Because if you go to the red carpet this year, the red carpet, if we revisit that, there was a place designated for new media to be there, to be stationed.
0: But they still moved to
1: They still found their way to unauthorized places. Because when we look at the critique statements that are going on, is that media people who criticize the scheme. However, they are equally complacent in the very things that is that sends some kind of negative narrative around it.
0: So maybe the organizers of TGMA need to be considered a lot.
1: And let me also capitalize the opportunity and also acknowledge Manuel Photography. I think he does amazing work with the images that comes out of him. So if it's not Manuel or someone who has been sanctioned to put out official images, and any regular person put out images, that does not represent the culture that transpired that very night. So it's unfortunate. You need to have that balance, so we'll be able to know how to navigate around the red carpet.
0: So TGMAs, please, maybe there should be a way around this, because I've been to comedy shows where once you get in there, your phone is kept in a certain pouch. You can't open it until you are done and you come out, then they help you deactivate it. So maybe you should find a way.
1: Even weddings, when I'm hosting weddings, there are places where we have some covers where your phone exactly. is temporarily.
0: So you can't
1: just take any regular pictures and post.
0: Anyway, so TGMA's red carpet, let's get into the event. Let's look at our host. I mean, you're an MC, so let's look at the host for the night in just a minute. Were you impressed with your performance? Was it okay?
1: Well, I should be very, very circumspect in saying this, because I'm equally a host myself. I understand the minds of hosts. I understand what they go through. Sometimes, everything you see there can be, no matter how exceptional a host is, production flaw can really make the output of a host mediocre.
0: That's when you become the host, because obviously when things are turning sour, you have to sell.
1: Yes, but sometimes, you know, at a point in time, you could feel that the talkback information,
0: There's so much going on.
1: No matter how professional you are, it will give you away. So I'm very particular about criticizing hosts, because I've been there. I've done dates, a couple of them, though TGMA is a dream stage for me, but I've done, I mean, something closer, and I know what hosts go through. You know, sometimes you'll be caught off guard. They catch you off guard, something unrehearsed or even unplanned earlier.
0: Sometimes you are backstage and I tell you, go.
1: Charlie, you should see how these people are remoted on stage. It's that crazy. And so, yes, I mean, from the red carpet host, what I would say is, we should be intentional about, no matter how amazing or exceptional a host is, we should have people who are ingrained in the culture. That's one thing I've realized. Because if a certain portfolio is on the red carpet, I know every single person or actor in the creative space. So I could scan you right from the time that I've been introduced that this personality is coming. Because in a microsecond, I even know what you've been up to in a microsecond. So it informs the kind of conversation I can have with you beyond the glitz and glam. So sometimes there are very exceptional hosts who are not culture people. And so they get lost. The kind of conversation you should have with certain people featured on the red carpet. So yes, I'm an amazing host, but for maybe for a different, there are some lifestyle hosts who are not into our pop culture space.
0: That's true.
1: And so you could see that it's very difficult to engage.
0: So you see the flaw in there, because I mean, when you have somebody who is perhaps just a morning show host, his focus is on politics and national issues, and doesn't care so much about the creative space. You tell the person you have Sister Fia coming on stage, and maybe the only idea he has about Sister Fia is a video that came out. So he has nothing to engage her with on the red carpet, and that becomes problematic.
1: Imagine if an amazing, impeccable MC however, on stage, and Sister Fia is featured on the red carpet. Hey, we've not seen you in the space for a long time. Meanwhile, Sister Fia has a fresh and brand new project. So some people are amazing hosts, but like Square Peg put in a round hole. They should be pop culture inclined for them to know up to speed in the lives of our red carpet features. Yes, and so yes, I think I can't blame the Giovanni was excellent. He came witty as he is and all that. But then me, I've been involved in the whole process of production from the back room I was there to the auditorium to the red carpet, and I was observing beyond just catching entertainment. And so I understood that certain things, especially Regina Van Helvet being backlash for certain questions.
0: The question she asked.
1: Now, as an MC and host myself, let me tell you, that is where maybe I understand that reading the room, because you can do the writing at the wrong time and it will cause a blunder. What I realized is that Regina didn't ask Fella the wrong question,
0: but it was on the wrong venue.
1: Yes, because if you know that question is a red carpet question, because it's a Gen Z culture. That is what I'm saying. You have to be up to speed. People who don't know that a Gen Z way of telling you that you look good is to ask you what will your ex say if he or she sees you right now. It's a Gen Z red carpet question. No,
0: but I mean,
1: that highlights how good you are looking. However, knowing that the celebrity in question has an estranged ex, and they have an unresolved friction, it will come as a blunder asking a question that is right for the red carpet. However, not reading the room will make it a blunder. So that is why I'm very, very circumspect about how I handle some of these things. So yes, an MC could be amazing, but make sure he's in, because if you take me to a financial event, I would have to.
0: To do a lot of research.
1: A lot of research. If you let me host a tax, and maybe a tax company event, bro. I know that I need a week to research and all that. So sometimes let's see people who are ideal for the pop culture.
0: You might just end up using words. Tell you that are supposed
1: so there's some MC you call me. I tell you when Kwan Diem is show send me power in the best. What you say? Yeah, only maybe or her. I'll tell you, go and call a particular Stana, a particular Mensa Junior, a particular Tezas or Benedict.
0: Feel they are more connected.
1: Sometimes the Gen Z, you just have to. You see, so I think it's finding the right balance and not putting square peg in round holes in terms of hosting.
0: Okay, so that's it with the emceeing and the host for TGMAs. 2026 or the 27th edition of the TGMAs that was held over the weekend. Now let's look at the awards itself. Okay, let's look at performances. We have just a couple of minutes, but let's look at performances. Which performance were you most impressed with,
1: bro? Let me even stand up and applaud the gospel fraternity. It's now that I've realized that if you play any form of instrument and the church gives you avenue to build yourself as a performer, whether as a singer or whatever, and it doesn't come with financial reward, take advantage of the capacity building that it comes with, and also build yourself, because you don't know what the future holds. Maybe that is also some form of payment, because I've gotten to realize that the opportunity that the church gives us as singers, as instrumentalists, to build ourselves go a long way to become a very good currency for us in our endeavors, whether our career as creative or whatever. The gospel people carried the night. And Hamilton Paciesta showed us that, bro, performance is for gospel industry.
0: Performance is for gospel industry.
1: Bro!
0: You were not wowed by any of the other artists.
1: Others have to be supported by props to give it that kind of decoration. The gospel people, a lot of the focal points of the secular people in quotes were because of the additional props that were given to them, so that iced performance. But for the gospel people, they were the focal point, the way they controlled the stage at a point in time where they have to calculate the distance between the mic and their lips when they are doing certain keys. You could see that the church has really done a great or a good service to our musicians. And so sometimes when you complain that, first, I was part of the school of thought that always lambasted pastors but I feel that if you're a young guy and you feel that the church is not remunerating you for the services, take advantage of the free training that the church gives you and build your capacity, because it's your biggest currency. Then Hamilton Paciesta really showed the secular people how it was done.
0: Jump the show many on.
1: Bro!
0: For you on the night, the...
1: Then I have met an aura for aura, Percy Esther. Even Percy Esther, so intentional about her outfit that she translated the lyrics of her song through her outfit.
0: Yeah.
1: That is exceptional. Are you getting it? So, no, the gospel people, gentlemen. Then, of course, I also tip, I think, yes, Blacko. Blacko also came in initially. Blacko was found a way to correct the flaw of production because the whole entry nearly ruined the beauty of. However, the Michael Jackson replicated state performance became everything for me. Then of course the Ratata Boys,
0: R2Bs.
1: I mean, they came as a legend as they were, and I've always said that though they did amazing. But it also tell me why you should build a very likable personality as a brand, because it was not even about their performance. It's the fact that they gave us some nostalgia, and the whole room, that was the only performance
0: almost
1: that
0: everybody was there.
1: We got the entire room up, including every nominee, zero haters. Everyone was cheering them on, and Muji stretching his vocals over there. Oh, bro. So this year we could not write a lot about the performances. That is why I'm still always itching to say that in the room, let me admit that everyone missed Stoneboy in the room. Okay. There was murmuring going on that Charlie, this year there is a Stoneboy spice or factor that was missing, because consistently his performance in previous years had had playbacks, the squeeze back of almost all the TGMO had been Stoneboy's performance predominantly. And I think it explains that the scheme should know that. Let me also blame the scheme. Sometimes the abysmal performance of some of our artists were because of production flaw.
0: Yeah.
1: And that was going to affect their market value. Sometimes you can bring your A game on as an artist if the production flaws you.
0: When you talk about production, for instance, I can take you back to 3 Music Awards that year when Black Sheep had the raindrop from.
1: Bro!
0: You know, for those who are watching on TV, you might not have seen the challenge that was initially faced. They had to be on stage for a number of minutes, dark stage and all that, because there was a problem with production. But eventually, when it was rectified and it got live on TV, and during the performance, the rains came down. It
1: catapulted Blacko to another level.
0: That year, the budget Empire was supposed to spend on
1: for promo,
0: was slashed. Because 3 Music Awards performance had done everything for him.
1: And that was the most vibrant year for TikTok. Exactly. TikTok that year.
0: You know, production actually really matters.
1: And you see, the fact is there are potential investors seated at the front there.
0: Exactly.
1: Watching artists. And these are potential investors in the careers of artists. And so if production flaws them, Charlie, wow, not every artist has the mindset of Stoneboy where they'll be intentional about also adding up to the resources of the scheme to be able to get the riders that he needs for his performances.
0: When it comes to that, Stoneboy does well.
1: I've heard
0: George Quinn also talk about the fact that there are times Sarkodie has also had to pay monies to get things done for his own prop and all that. You know, so I think it's worth mentioning
1: that
0: artists would have to put in their best, but the organizers would also have to put in as much as possible. Pastor Danny says, NY, some of the red carpet, some of the awards should be given at the red carpet. He thinks some of the awards should be given at the red carpet, I mean, to avoid the delays and
1: the dignity that comes with it, and how the kind of reverence that the artists themselves will position on it will be the problem. Because we've had instances where BET awards has been given backstage, and people throw Sarkodie and Wizkid for taking.
0: No, but Molly won an award that was given at the red carpet before the main event.
1: But that was the main event. Some that has been given at the hip hop awards prior to the event has been mocked by people. So are people ready to put the same level of reference? Because we used to have industry awards.
0: Yes,
1: that's certain awards.

The NBA playoffs are underway, and now you can trade every game on Kalshi. 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

0: The NBA playoffs are underway, and now you can trade every game on Kalshi. 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
1: My DD are coming to you.
2: I tell you. Yeah, because maybe 2 years ago.
1: No, there's Cristabel, then there's Sheila.
2: And not the hey. Yeah. Oh, maybe not configure no.
1: Yeah, Sheila be the recent one. Then there was there's still Cristabel.
2: Okay.
1: It's been a minute back.
2: Okay.
1: Sheila is the recent one.
2: Okay. We here. All right, Winfred. Good morning to you. Good to know you are plugged in. Now you people are the real G's. Yeah, you are the real G's. Now, massive shouts to. So yesterday I received good information that the team at ASEAN, they know they play as a mid morning radio show.
1: They not still show up. So
2: they not show up.
1: Yes.
3: Them for pull up.
2: They will pull up.
3: Yeah, because I mean,
4: it be a man
1: it is what it is. It's a thing about you. Experiencing and saying it's different.
3: Yeah.
2: Baby, I'm it's a chicken. No.
1: They will show up. Because Vienna today, Vienna go show up.
3: Definitely.
1: So then, from find a way to show up.
2: Really? Yo, today, Asayam, right?
1: Then for show up.
2: One of the key things they do over there is like, I think it's chicken.
3: I've been to the place before.
2: Tell me, what's a chicken experience like?
3: The chicken be very juicy. Fresh.
2: Okay.
3: Fresh chicken. Yeah, to say the say juicy chicken.
2: Juice, no juice.
3: Juice.
2: Golden color, no.
3: Sorry.
2: Okay. So what did you pair that with as a side? Potato fries, like fries, or did jollof?
3: Fries. Okay. You want chicken? No.
2: Almost sauce.
3: Yeah. Nice sauce.
1: Then for show up.
3: But still not them for pull up. If you are mum ready for the house.
2: Ladies and gentlemen, the same way Asayam go show up for we be the same way you all for show up for Asayam, okay?

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It's 10 minutes that we're about to soundtrack it nice, nice for your weekend, yeah? Like, you know, we're on X at Y1025

0: same hour, 10:30, yeah? We come through with our shit conversation, and you don't miss out on that. It's the mid-morning show. 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
3: 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Nice, sharp, powerful.

33 minutes after 10 on the mid-morning radio show. We're cooking. Oh, we're cooking. Stay in nice, I'm sure, right? Yeah. Well, I've got street conversation coming through on the mid-morning radio show in a bit, but in between time, you know, one place to have some fine dining is Renzo Restaurant. Yeah. All of this week, we told you, if it's got to do with talking stage conversation, it'd be Renzo Restaurant. Main stage conversation, it'd be Renzo Restaurant. Anyhow you want time, it'd be Renzo Restaurant. Because, yo, Charlie, we'll definitely leave you coming back for more. 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
0: 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It's 40 minutes after 10 onto the street. You might realize I want a street boy, not a street. You know, the streets don't come again. Street in it, free anymore. Street in it, Ose.
2: On Rush Street, you know.
0: Ose. On Rush. Maybe he's never been in the street, crowd. Yes, still Thursday. Everywhere, like, you know, places choking, time and bed.
3: No. It's not even about you being a place, so.
0: A bed.
3: That don't make you sweet, though.
0: Or share via media and also.
3: No.
0: Is it?
3: Okay, let me break down. If it's, they tell you, say, streeter. So the streets not be say, always today outside, though. The street be say, the conversations a day outside. It they fall on your lap.
0: Good. But the conversations is there outside. It happen outside.
3: No. So
0: it happen outside.
3: No, you can be at the place.
0: It happen outside.
3: No.
0: You can't be visible on the street.
3: No. You for not be visible.
0: Street boy is in Nimo. Offer unique paps. Yes, you must only guy and girl in the car. Never be true.
3: Everybody there on the streets know me. If you be proper street boy in Kwania, you know me. You no go see me, but you know me.
0: No.
3: That be how the street boy did.

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1: Just to a whole rough. My name is Pop J007. Like you know, teamwork makes a dream work. Hold someone down, shoot some love to somebody. You never know, come through your field. I see with DJ Cassius and then McLean and KTL. Like you know, do have a great weekend.
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0: Good afternoon, welcome to Shout on Y from your Abinaki. Today I came to the office to meet a very beautiful surprise, very very beautiful one, and I'm sure that the last two songs I've played should tell you that yeah, it's about somebody. I have in the studios with me Ochiame Kwame, aka Vampire, because he doesn't want to grow. The Ochiame from 1 Gallon Days is still the Ochiame with a new song that every kid on the block is singing, including my own Ryan. I'm told, his teacher told me that now when the kids in the class do something good, he would raise the song. Let's clap for Osa, pa, pa, pa. So the madam was asking me, is there a new song? I'm saying, Mentron, I'm so. Chame Kwame, New Guyana, I'm the encourage, you know. And I think he's falling so much in love with it. And Nedie, Chame Kwame, waha. I said, my dance here, you be brass. Bra, Kwaba.
1: Oh, Papa.
0: No, who have a power?
1: Who here have a sentiment? Who here have a sentiment?
0: Who have a power?
1: Thank you, thank you, thank you.
0: I think you're more handsome in person than even your videos and pictures captivate you. And my name boy, where are you, Juma, that black?
1: Oh, black.
0: Aye, okay. Hey,
1: black on video.
0: Pacha.
1: Oh, nice.
0: Many on Nene Williams here campaign be my Ambi restaurant.
1: Oh, yes, into I remember. Black, he told me.
0: Yes, me yes. Homeboy. Pa. I am a don't cry, man, but we do your home.
1: Dead will catch me.
0: Okay.
1: Or catch me.
0: And then who so sad, bro?
1: I'll catch him.
0: Bra Kwaba. Kumasi de ye ufi.
1: 100%.
0: But, and there are where Pierre we are saying here. And Kakusi on Pierre, so it means that there's something beautiful you are here to do and to share with us.
1: Big up. We should begin to look at the positive aspect of it.
0: Beautiful.
1: How can we get young engineers to create renewable energy from it? How can we get and conform way into food to also begin to make food that a lower carbon credit? How can they get and conform more content creators to begin to create more eco-friendly content?
0: Beautiful.
1: And to create content about climate change, because that one is international. How can we get corporate people to begin to think more sustainability? And to ask young people are graduating from school, so more into the world, they want them to be a bit more climate smart.
0: Okay.
1: Until they called me to come and speak to, because I've been working the climate change space for over 12 years.
0: Beautiful. Beautiful. Into your side music, yeah, Paudia, that's the space we'll find you in.
1: Oh, yes, I'm in a lot of spaces. So I'm in the health space. I'm currently, just been made ambassador for the Ministry of Agric.
0: Yeah, we
1: for
0: saw
1: Ghana
0: that.
1: Sustainable
0: Congratulations
1: Food Project.
0: On
1: exactly.
0: That.
1: So you find me in the Agric space.
0: Right.
1: But I work in the climate space a lot. So currently, the World Bank, and we are on a program called Enable, where we are sharing carbon credits to communities in Ghana. Potential for gold, but omu to galamse.
0: Okay.
1: And omu chuchu carbon credits ikaba. Massa communities to encourage young people. Say one say as a sinner, we beat me and your BB. So that's what we are
0: so we'll clap
1: now.
0: For them.
1: Yes.
0: Beautiful.
1: Yes,
0: but do you think this will go a long way to save our water bodies? Because at this point, Nyoma Galam saying yini na yahumeti.
1: Exactly.
0: But I said okay, Drew Joma and us will be a waiting. But this initiative no, Usha your young people ni crowd monche danye, is it motivating enough? Would they take a cue from it?
1: I think so. About 4 years ago, Yoko Domro Eko ye could do the same Juma with the World Bank. Ne we no. And a young man bear fortune, which was a bra. And you send Kawio Ram Doctor Kenyan Kabo. sell barbec chair alternative meme papa phone si wono papa cocoa phone or ye cocoa phone sa uhiane kuno minu abaku uhiane kuno but if he's a machine said the cocoa phone ye galamseno mikurula nisia wanting home my warrior would too empty. I don't think so one single activation and activity a bit may ye flow but as ye hear multifaceted multifaceted enioma for example be our role to play ya hen foa omoma businessmen ni politicians kwan e ma omo be dis adwuma no omo wo role to play politicians will be greedy omo ye ye wi na still omo to galam say say so role to play youth na assembly fa omo ho a omo da chi ye be import nsuo every bokin eh where desert no omo so so wo say so omo mo ni brain omo ya ambitious na omo pia ahenfo no ne politicians to do the right thing NGOs and civil societies ne advocates say me your role to play said and sana and kofon so scientists will role to play researchers will role to play and sana media
0: absolutely
1: anti medwen say as a media companies thing na mo back together they dia Ghana media against galamsey na mo pair strategies Modibe amplify all the galamsey advocacy, research, scientific findings near the end consistently at me insist to say, see the galamsey ache. Atravese politicians, nimi enu ni atravese NDC, atravese MPP no.
0: Ubi enti me nyamushi.
1: Media, money the third arm of the government.
0: Yes, we are.
1: Enti mo. And I never share must say, we should come together against illegal mining. Now, more and force greedy people to go to jail.
0: Amazing. Nano uko VGME.
1: Yes.
0: Na watari ni neda son krukra. But a lot of people, in all honesty, I think people didn't get the satire.
1: Yeah.
0: In the outfit.
1: Yes.
0: Almost sharing from a fashionable and fashionista critique lens.
1: Yes.
0: Omo who say now we didn't come.
1: Yes.
0: Me dey mihu ye.
1: So but we need that one. What's our clash space? We need that one as our clash space.
0: Mihu because I first noticed the guys beside you are now minimal you feel.
1: Yeah.
0: Then I looked at you again and then I said, that's what I told my husband.
1: Exactly.
0: He wants to preach galamsey, but I said it. And indeed, people were all over comparing your outfit to ginseng toffee.
1: I agree on Moody.
0: Cry. But I'm asking this. Brakwami won't show industry.
1: It's true.
0: And God has blessed you.
1: Dodo.
0: Me she kwa me buta cry me who say na me sha o. Brofa o balewie no. Food of the day ho brofa akray be ka no. Na me sha o. Until in the next 20, 30, 40 years, wo ndi hia da wo nyem oboda.
1: Amen.
0: Adan na wani abrese wo kugala me say amai because e ba say important so wo betumato.
1: Betumato.
0: Until ha le say. A wo ndi me hia fo ne nko na.
1: Because I may grant you, may man do a man who they may for climate change, nay, restoration.
0: Right.
1: Adebia may be a school work, be about sustainability.
0: Beautiful.
1: Now, may nana num the baby say, na enyan san fo, ena galamse fag, or my gana num, and tea afidi importance.
0: Right.
1: Number we say, grandpa,
0: what did you do?
1: What did you do?
0: I like say,
1: me bury my name in shame. Say, I did
0: you
1: a few.
0: You had the platform.
1: I did a few songs, and even though I was the Ochiame Kwame, the artist in Ghana, or you associated with development, no. Let me through say be trouble me into my energy. Let me through say. Grassroots, political grassroots for whatever I can say. Hey, when did you find your voice? Let me through say, I'm not for criticizing me. And I'm saying, me copy designer be my wash me nice suit up and down. I'm to 2 kente and I'm the call VGME. When it was a great opportunity to start
0: to
1: discuss.
0: Tell the story.
1: Exactly. And if I'm home, because of my beer. Yen ananom si ewu a yetimi san akoba ebi a mesa akobekwa beba kwa na me fish makwa kwa da pranim
0: etimi si o
1: ebi tmesi yen ananom
0: recognition am kwa de
1: what you say ebi so
0: say you 1000 I obey you
1: what you say enti ebi so a
0: right
1: ebe ba ne say ye be nyina che na ye nyina ya be hu ehia ene oye ni asade de beba ba me san so dwen say me a lot of influence
0: right.
1: Especially on young people
0: yeah, you
1: enti omo a omo wa so on beti ne no omo so e si e ka cause obi wo a Galamse in common I ebono. There were different levels. Mm. The first level, Ankasa, a greed. 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And sana ye beba another level. 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
0: Oh.
1: Enti, o peso survival.
0: Mm.
1: Because e diani ni ho. Bibi any one to also yearn on one survival because a dreamer you are, you feel never.
0: Absolutely.
1: And son, there's another level of mkofwa, ignorance. Omun sheda, omun nimpwese omu sensu. What you say? Ebi omu ajini mono, ensyo no eko bugu puma, ebe ya kama. 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Wetin me aye blogger na say content creator me we jai and sana omo me greedy no so ya the power and the pressure to politicians so ama om do ma kwaje
0: na kwa me say wo baby for froko.
1: Yes,
0: until let's talk about clap briefly. Yes. And sana e jaw kwai what inspired that song? What I heard Miss Rachel ne kokomelon kakrao
1: there be o me go me en kwara anyuma me ni ma ni baby sharp to kokomelon ne wa
0: kokomelon
1: ne wa okay baby sharp to baby sharp. On say my music at show next year when I made the chairman chair. Next year, now my music professionally for 30 years. My first album about 97.
0: I didn't know if you
1: saw it.
0: Delay a bissa with that one. I didn't know.
1: Hey!
0: 30 years.
1: Yes. But I'm re evaluating some of the songs I'm about. I'm thinking, say, esese ye ye me bonyum bia edim pun te sei ade me danyane a empuntu nkwa na mdwene ho enti me voice na menya no ene me face a menya ne me social media 10 million people ewa be pesam dim puntu obewias but ade ba kwa emwa me puntu magana eye waye me meye ni bi ana wanya agyamnte eye me ya enti me pesam me bonyum bia be lowa jealousy but na me pesam me ye
0: ekutia nso
1: asa enti ene ma me body the opposite of it which is appreciation. Because you cannot you cannot be jealous of what you appreciate.
0: Yeah.
1: And you cannot appreciate what you're jealous.
0: Yeah.
1: In ebe bwa aman kwala especially. I appreciate it. By the time an ope bia uko school, ni e to learn to clap for others. When you beba honso no, na sa innate desire na oho to envy no, na inni ho. Enti, but I chose the elements. I want you in clapping. Simple melodic rhyme patterns any other said be ankwala be identify with them but fortunately the production style has worked and we thank God.
0: Absolutely. Yes. Are you doing a school tour in Kumasi?
1: Oh, definitely.
0: Please think definitely. About even if definitely. It wasn't part I want to join the team.
1: Mate, you go school cinema ko encouraging kwala.
0: Yetimi ko be 20 schools kwa Ashanti region. One, they'll be happier to see their star.
1: It's true.
0: And two, ebe man nyom no kwa ka omu team.
1: Yes.
0: We can even speak to them to see. So, Motu National Anthem, we cry with school, no bit to and no answer no more dispense.
1: Learn to clap when I win, I win, yes, you win.
0: We all win.
1: Uh-huh,
0: exactly.
1: I think it's a great idea.
0: Let's think about it. Remember, well, Patron, me, sir, Bilaban, Road MC, Papa, Masha, Michelle, Tinia, Komo, Frasso, the Menioma.
1: Good.
0: And I'm happy we are sowing the seeds at the lower level.
1: It's true. I'm going to be a teacher.
0: You're better with the Nili. But I call Adi, over to me as Sanisu.
1: It's true.
0: Rakwa Mimedasi.
1: Miss Medasi.
0: It's been lovely meeting you. I think to know you, to meet you, is to love you. You're amazing. Patcho chami video no, ne hear me.
1: Aye. Then from the phone.
0: Me patcho chami video no, ne hear me. Pa.
1: Oka simbia.
0: Me
1: wa. Me media no, ten times.
0: So I was saying that my first born no be the 5 October. Your friend Ryan here for Jima. Nana say me koni school and the madam say me name say the favorite classmate to the Osa.
1: Okay.
0: Usually you say oh no atunyum say BBC ebia Osa answer correctly. Ya. Learn to clap for Osa pa pa. So the teacher was asking me, say, is it a song I've taught him? No, I'm still there. Be, I'm sure I'm not. I'm sure I'm clap now. So I showed the Happy Town project video to her.
1: Okay.
0: And then I think she loved it.
1: Okay.
0: Ti ma send ya man say on try so bet she en kola na. Me to me for school in to the but me no be kasa we che na ya we see me to.
1: Ma ti e be ko ho.
0: I they love the song.
1: Thank you.
0: It's Nami Shrao. These Shao kids Baba. Are young. It's yes. You know, Sabria Nadia Keninano Ombeti.
1: Ombeti.
0: And I'll share this. Recently I met a child who said Onino Be Galamsi.
1: Wow.
0: So I had to take my phone. Last week here, my school library. Now me they video on the channel say on share their galamsi I use you know. 6-7 years. Abema. I think he had what tis a galamsi ma we ye, but we need the extent to which it can damage us. Intimefa one of these bottled waters, but could the train. So on share how crystal clear the water is. No share how galamsi I use you now say enjaya. Beka cry so red and I know you big bottle ni mama ya no. I think it scared him. Inti may assure say clap no so we can refine it in a way. Say some of these social vices and so if you do it won't clap for you.
1: It's true.
0: But if you stay away from it and you join us to curb it, we'll clap for you. See, yeah, that's a sell by.
1: Thank you.
0: Now, be the dear
1: you.
0: Brother, do what you know. Chief, it's always
1: come. You're interview. You're quite enough. You're quite touchy. Fufu. Papa, thank you for the support.
0: Yeah, Michelle.
1: Yeah, my friend. Also,
0: thank you.

The NBA playoffs are underway, and now you can trade every game on Kalshi. You can also trade on who wins each series, the conference finals, and the championship. San Antonio is currently trading at 19% to win it all, meaning a $100 trade pays out over $500 if they take the title. On Kalshi, you're trading against other people in a live market. 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

0: good afternoon, IFM. 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I Jugu YFM. Ablaki, and you want me to see ya? Between me to a Manisia, Ketcher, Red Yellow Green to Green, Green, Medase. Ablaki!
1: Life is tasty.

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0: 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Performances Nibi would come from Kilem Tiarankasa. There will be Amrado, Ralph Father, CJ Ray, Sunsuma Hofe, and Bosoma. It's called the Kilem Tia Salah Fest inside Casa Lakeview Resort. Like I said, Saturday 30th May 2026, time is 2 p.m. Tickets are selling for 60 Ghana cedis regular, and then there are table reservations for 2,000 Ghana cedis, 3,000 Ghana cedis, and 5,000 Ghana cedis. It's a new intina oba comedy intina oba dianin intia. 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I'm asking you today on Shelton why. And you Ben Awuti and Awusiato. At just one listen, you memorized all the lyrics and you could sing along. 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

Sabina, good afternoon. I'm not coming, you make a first time, and you're a Adina, hallelujah. 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It has to be brave, my crowd. 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

Good afternoon, YFM. Today's a young couple of boys. I saw you today. We saw you do coverage. And my first day, we see a camp to me a Rogan way. I swear you. 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I'm not kidding.

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Your friend, grandpa. And I really enjoyed your interaction with Bra Kwame, one of my top superstars by our Ghana music. Now, Nyuma Abunaki, me tell for the first time, me started to make tour. Just say, me die every day, me born on repeat. 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
3: 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Free 0554 717 107. And I say 0201 6949 02. MJ Motors. Driving your dreams forward.

0: You're still listening to Shout on Y here on YFM 102.5. Kumasi, have you heard about UNIAT Practical Institute?
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0: 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Find a miracle as you. New Oxford International School is at Amekum. I'm up a teachers. Me so we a creative arts teacher. Now a bit much a primary mofrana dia. Ene ye entry train komo. Afe so we a English teacher. A bit much a primary four. We see here home economics teacher. Who di and who specialize in sewing. A de pam. Bit much a mofrana de pam. So I'm see you here. But my di answer when New Oxford International School. Ebe kasa. On 0246286662, and I say come through to us at YFM, bring your CV and your application letter to us, we'll hand it over to them, you go through the interview, and of course wish you all the best. 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Bantima amo GCB dining. 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Any of these numbers so fry ebekwa kusi wo crane yino wakasa 0598 940 1 0 0 0 5 9 8 940 1 0 0 or 0241 172 336. Oh, planning wedding, oh yeah, party with your drinks now to turn roof. You say, oh, guest, no, banamosa on February. And now, we are mimi same with social anxiety. Nikakra manager, hopa, but a Jew baby, and I'm social battery. In Tiana, me here be the Akame Hoshika Krantes Hadia. The me that came from the house to the event in about 2 hours after being there, then I'm bored and I'm tired. A horn of Vim champagne energy drink, Ebemuno. 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

of that document, you can make a lot of money. Okabi, wasasbi. 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Na jisika no. And listen, say ye do wo japade akwakwe collateral mo bi na se bi onipa nti man ko tue sika no. Ye se bank ba be ji wo japade, bank ba be far kan bank. It will never happen. It doesn't happen with Eclipse Collateral.

at a dental barrier near Medimosis Hospital besides the West African Senior High School War. Let us talk on 054-383-2466. 054-383-2466. Eclipse Collateral Management. Talk about this weekend. Maybe have plans. You're thinking of, you know, doing some get together. There's going to be a funeral. There's going to be a birthday party, a bridal shower. You know, the boys and girls. There's going to be housewarming. See, all these events, you need food. You need not just any food, but like good food, delicious food, nutritious food. As yeah, because the weekend we'll come to the wedding and come and see you guys doing the kissing and the at the end of the day, if the jollof no dey be, we will talk about it and forget about how beautiful your dress was. Food is that important. Food to me, you feel. We will crave it. So, if you're planning on having an event this weekend, but then, Charlie, you are not even sure about it. Diana also, and see, you're far behind time. I think I'm going to food. No, a long story. We can cut that short with Adam's Kitchen. Maybe I will be a jack. We have a van. Van, a bit too van. Abba. A Diana be a pibia. I'll be able to van. A Diana be a pibia. Forget to say, oh, guest, only 1,000, 2,000, you best sort you be. And you see, we have been considerate with your money. See, can our bank account now fees ain't in the air? Jack ain't a budget. Near sort you. Yeah, the understanding of quite a jacket, Timon, the pad. So it's never late. Call us right now, this weekend, any event, beer, a Adam's Kitchen, a Johnny beer. We'll come there and then sort you guys, all right? So call us ASAP at 0537 277 856 0537 277 856, also on 0203 204 416, 0203 204 416. It's Adam's Kitchen Food, as you know.

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1: 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It has the B vitamins. 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Obitu su Malta Guinness made in Ghana. 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When it comes to food, it's Renzo. 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Ladies and gentlemen, I'm taking my girlfriend out, it's Renzo. 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It is Renzo. The place is accommodating, has everything. 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Go back to the American as well as here. 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Follow us today on TikTok and Instagram at Renzo_GH_. Just as you know, next up, we're getting into our Spin Urban segment for the day. As usual, I'm going to play a song for you guys to listen. You listen to the song and then you give me your feedback. If the song is good enough to end your spin, you call in to tell me, yo, AJ, man, I like this song. Can you do a spin for me? But then after listening to the song, you kind of feel like, yo, Charlie, this song isn't really doing the thing that I wanted the song to do for me. Bro, you call in and then we bend the song. Song needs a minimum of 5 spins, a maximum of 7. Anything less, we will not play the song on this network again. All right?

All right, so ladies and gentlemen, we're about to get into our spin or bin track for today. As I said, I'm going to play the song for you guys to listen. When the song is done playing, please make it a point to call in and then let me know exactly how you feel about a song. The song is good enough to end your spin. You call in to tell me, AJ, the song is good, so let's do that spin. But then after listening, you think the song isn't good enough, we do it. Ben, I said this earlier as well, man, we're doing a spanking new song with a new crop of artists here in Kumerica representing this time. I'm seeing Lamy Jr. I'm seeing Youth God. I'm seeing Black Pinto. I'm seeing YP and all that, bro. Listen, this is We A Guy. Spin up in song for today. Let's go.

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0: Yeah, man. 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What I say? 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It's Lamy Junior, man. We a guy Chamber. He has a host of other artists, including Youth God. He has YP on it. Who else? Is it Blackpink? Yes, man. I see my G2 on it. Ladies and gentlemen, Spin Orbit. Hello, what's up, man? How you doing? Jack, I didn't say talk to me, bro. Friend spinning 02468075450246807545. What do you make of today's Spin Orbit track? Hello?
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0: So, mommy, uncle. 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
1: 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Talk to me, boss.
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1: on. 0246807545. You keep it coming here. Don't forget, we still have the traffic jam happening in a bit. Yeah, Koi. Yes, boss.
3: Good evening.
1: Jack, what's up?
3: Hey, baby, I'm cool. I'm Jack. Hey, you
1: me a dead.
3: I'm so
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0: spending on the mouth. Easy. I said, girl, because I'm into sexiness with voice.
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0: Hello.
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0: 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And you wait, Kuma. Oh, Masa.
2: You lose the heavy. 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
0: Hello, Kumasi, no Kumasi. There's something about Kumasi. Jacqueline Yanni, the Biada. Unyan, the Biada. Man, Kumasi boys. Trincha, Unio Kumasi, no Kumasi boys, Trincha. Obianum Coca Cola. Oh, more Felicia has a median on the Hennessy. Right? Help me, Steezy Cratch. Hello.
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0: 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And Kobe Bia Meka say, oh, what documenting your office and your farm, that BP Show A. We're giving you guys a visa support, flight accommodation, match day access, food travel assurance, airport pickup, all in one. 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I'm going to see embassy. 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Why wait till story with that? For BP So, you count to say, 0501 958 558 0501 958 558, also on 0501 981 285 0501 981 285. 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

Representing, ladies and gentlemen, our traffic jam is seen. Don't forget, 6 p.m. till 7. We still have another bunch of music coming your way. See, the way you love it, that's how we're going to do it for you. We're going to wrap it up like Fanta Doc. What I say, Oreba, Oreba, Oreba. Yourself, man. Now, listen, Bad Twigs making you an influencer. Now, this time, it's not even about I have 4,000 followers, I have 2,000 followers, oh, I'm influential. When I put

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Yep. Listen out, Bristol is telling you. Get a house where you go plug something, plug it out, and answer lights and you'll win. You'll be funny guy. I tell you. We'll plug it out, and answer lights and you'll win. Oh, that's what Tim. Because, hey, yes, yeah. You'll be one funny guy. One plug it out, remember that in the room. You'll be one funny guy. The doom light in there, so I'm going to go on a moment. I'm going to go on a electrician, man, I'm going to fuse now. Say, you see, you can't be free. I was a switch, and I guess, hey, Jack, you'll be funny guy. You'll be one funny guy. Because, Unibibi, between who and a bronzam, between who and a bronzam, Ojanapet, the two, Nimutemo, only bronzam, we are neighbors. So see, for you to avoid all these things, you need Bristol. 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

latest smartphones, watches, earbuds, power banks, max buy. And then listen, now maybe you want to buy all these things, but you don't have the money. You don't have the money, man. See, you don't have the coins. You don't have the moolah. L'argent. Yeah, you don't get down. Yeah, I know, bro. But hey, see, we can still sort to you. Yo, PBI, we can. See, enter our showroom, okay? And you want to pin in now? Point to point. Sisanina Akufi, I'm telling you. Sisanina Akufi. Yeah, bit to my spread 20 years, I'm out.

Question. When was the last time you actually enjoyed standing in a queue? Ghana, you didn't like how to queue. Go by watch a queue, go by queue, lights blue queue, compound house worship queue, go vote queue, ah damn, passport office queue, ah damn, airport queue. Why? You know what? MTN is changing everything. 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
4: Yeah!

0: FDA approved. Not recommended for lactating mothers, pregnant women, and children under 15.
1: Charlie, I stress.
2: Oh, senior, what be the issue?
1: Bro, another one caught up in a game. I nearly get them this time. Charlie, the over 1.5 messed me up.
2: Oh, Charlie, sorry. But wait, you don't get refund for your loss?
1: Nah, bro, that thing's half day. You hear some before?
2: Yeah, soccer bets they do. Them they call them soccer chance.
1: Ah, Charlie, you sure?
2: Oh, but why I for lie you? Just make your stake on 10 plus games with odds of 1.30 or more. And when it's full, you will get your stake back times 3. Come see my bets.
1: Hey Charlie, this be interesting, oh.
2: I know, right?
0: Soccer Chance rules are simple. Bet on any of your favorite soccer league games with odds of 1.30 and more. The total number of games should be 10 or more. Now here's the catch. Lose just one out of the many and you'll be rewarded 3 times your stake. This advertisement has been vetted and approved by the Gaming Commission of Ghana. Bet responsibly, not for persons below the age of 18. Gaming can be addictive.
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1: Way down soon.
0: Hey, exclusive dancer.
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0: hey. 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
1: Oh, now first, now me, me, me, me, me, me, me, me, me, me, me, me, me, me, me, me, me, me, me, me, me, me, me, me, me, me, me, me, me, me, me, me, me, me, me, me, me, me, me, me, me, me, me, me, 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

0: guys with it, man. 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I'm sure most of you guys were looking forward to that. Mean the food, the flavor, the culture, and everything. If you make us a beer. Hey, AJ, let me show anyone who had it. And our boys were in the buy. And it's too.
1: Yeah.
0: But just on here.
1: Oh, baby, I'm going to
0: come. Weekend, mom's when you're in Japan.
1: Oh, man. Like, weekend, they say dry. Me and the German.
0: Man, man, man. Let's
1: say, in 2 hours, car, when I'll play.
2: Like John Cena. Some man, I get buffed like John Cena. We used to be cool when I used to come through. Now you want to act
1: like John Cena. Weekend, me and the German. Okay, 2 hours, man, I'll play.
0: Anyway.
1: Sorry. Is that your kind of weekend day and it? Weekend day and it? Is that I'm busy being interviewed now.
0: It do come on.

0: Let's say Dianino, Dianino, Dianino, Dianino, as a check.
1: Boys, they are far plans.
0: I say Dianino, check. And let's
1: do. They are far plans this weekend, but
0: Dianino, check. Is there anything?
1: I'm very, very sorry to say, sir, we had to, due to an unforeseen circumstance that was beyond us, it came it came just so impromptu. And I would like to take this opportunity to apologize to everybody, especially people who wanted to come and, you know, witness what is going to go on at Ejija Market. Also to our sponsors who prepared very well, their utmost very well to come and, you know, do their presentation and also give the best to the people of Ejija, and also to the contestants, those who are contesting. Okay. Those who are contesting for the Salafest Cooking Challenge, the 2026 edition. Nanki is starting it now. No. Okay. It was super. Movie ako next week. Broni Ebeka said it has been postponed.
0: You moving ako next week? Yeah. Yes, it be a cancel.
1: Still, yeah, buy Ejija Market, but that event you move here next week. Nah, and she say, yeah, no, ne, I didn't know. But ama, a son fast one, I say, your Muslim women, no, ne, market women, no, yan, umbinyan ye.
0: Okay.
1: Na yeah, boa form, so, and over Tom, no, met me, I tried your mope so much, and decided, say, yeah, the corner street. 23rd of May. Now, yet me, I am a BBI. I prepare almost a movie. See, I eat immense movie. See, Maxido movie. See, Chef McLean, and all the beautiful Zongo ladies who are coming to prepare. The food and stuff for us, and baby, send me a band. Send me a doma next week. Yeah, we're gonna move the way jam market.
0: Yeah, jam market next week.
1: Next week Saturday. Yeah, back it the jam market. Yeah, about the start to the 2026 edition. If you want to swear a co atunsu market, if you are to swear a quarter market, now I feel the finals in edge now. Finals maybe you do tough market and even more. Salafest Cooking Challenge. The free next week is on console, but they did be brave. If you beat me, any prizes for radio, so keep your dial still here and let's keep it going. The forms are still available if you were not able to be part of the first call, that's the Ejija Market now. You can still apply for the Tafu Market one or the Atunsu Market one of, and yes, and we will actually assist you be part of this whole occasion. So yeah, better must say me ask him someone fan say and next week, yes, that's it. Giddy giddy, giddy, giddy, giddy, giddy, giddy, giddy, giddy, giddy, giddy, giddy, giddy, giddy, giddy, giddy, giddy, giddy, giddy, giddy, giddy, giddy, giddy, giddy, giddy, giddy, giddy, giddy, 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

0: listen up. Since you've made up your mind, say you there outside, get yourself Tabia Takum. 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Look, shall Bora Honomari as a pharmacist, no, a guy in Kwadia. Titi no be maobi. That's all my Titi Nibi. That's all my Titi Nibi now found Koyo Kessia because it's a weekend.
1: I saw it.
0: And I game soon as they jack, all the bad boys, some people gaming hard. As I see a weekend, there. Boys, some people gaming hard. By now, Obi, catch up, please. When you are going, leave the key behind. I'll be coming. All that's it. Channel Kobozo, Chairman, the game, the boy, who represents the boys, Nia, one Frances. And tonight, you can hold in your slow at your head. You can hold them, no. Uche Fruits Ninja, Chikobi, out. When I compare Tabia Taku, many herbal shop for pharmacy, make sure to wear the 18 and above. Jennifer Koyo Kessia, but Jumano, Tia Swara, I say, but Tia Sumani Suti Sambulance. Wow. But ah, that's a book game, you know. You're not a book game, no. You're not a book game, no. And I girls so here, girls here, I did back a romantic pan and say, Girl, Utimi Tota Tabia Taku, my guy. Girl, ah, Jack. About me to Tabia Takuma and Garof. Yes, I'm to swallow my sorrow, boss. Obapa, but Oba Baby J. Hey, Jimmy Bosso,
2: Mammy is
0: Baby J.
2: If I'm all about
0: Jimmy Bosso,
2: Jerry Hacks, Tobacco,
0: and see, I saw me came aboard. I saw me came aboard. About me, Baby J. Tabia Taku. Hey. Jimmy Boss. Baby, Jimmy Boss. Share, my boss is saying. Now, check. So,
1: I'll do it, I'll do it.

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4: 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Amuzu garlic bitters. A preventive body weakness. 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Amuzu garlic bitters dilate the arteries. 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Amuzu garlic bitters support the pancreas. Amuzu garlic no ma pancreas huye dene mu didiya. 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Ko pe amuzu garlic bitters ne nom. Amuzu garlic bitters enrich in allicin and solanum, which helps improve blood circulation on the main cell organ. Inti bema osi oda homa ti anti ni bema nkano. 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Na ma body ni die fusane Cop Bema no Hunanachia, what in Inca? Amuzu garlic bitters is rich in ajioni. And now, Musajorin in tea. ebo ema awodi akwa no ho ban ema sebuo ema kosuatuo nyina no emani nyina koso kama kama kama kama iti obo obuni se a embe yie wo ben hia amuzu garlic bitters oba on person na wo eti konsu hia amuzu garlic bitters uko drugstore pharmacy anase herbal shop biara wo benye bi ato wo pedro se mi se bi nso a no afra mi nama eye 0247776743 0247776743 Amuzu Herbal Clinic.

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Yes, we catch you after work hours. Yes, but no, hey, what you see? Just come through. Now, bra, bet your bottle. Then, up so no. Actually, come on, pa. You. And then, up so no. Actually, come on, pa, ma. What's in your heart?

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Nine Live Safari near Saturday and maybe and a Sunday, no? A Sunday fun day. Charlie just comes through for a great and awesome time. Yes, Tanos Station, yes, you know. We have information behind here, reservation be a most obedient number, obedient number. I dream one, hip fan, number to me, I got an anime. Girls, girls, anyway, boys, boys, not an anime. I dream. I'm a more keen, a Adam's Kitchen. Adam's Kitchen by a loud. Oh, dear Frank. Frank. Very affordable, yeah, Frank. 0256 570 803. 0256 570 803. Frey, I'm a pantone. I'm a number to be in Frey. 0256 570 803. 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

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What's your

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0: 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Okay, last week or you're right, instead of wanting to.
1: O recommendation is it the one o Jagafo no? We go have the Mbaba to Jagafo. What? Hey, sorry, come on.
2: Jagafo business.
1: 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He said, "Get one chip huja yo, master."
2: Jagafo business.
3: 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Hmm, more yo. I didn't remember some more from. Now, me try Jagafo Bites. Charlie, I draw who? Jagafo Bites.
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1: 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And Sally, you're too much. And Samu Brempong. And Samu Black Sharif. Asa.
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5: 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Na niji sem ni say, we will be a one so computer mu kraada. Ubetini ababeka yo, she say, you don't need any IT skills. Yen courses ni na practical. Na AI nun so die, ya da she share dis yenu. 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Free UPI school says ya. It was 0555-383848. 0555-383848. 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

0: and the baby queen. 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I will make Busumimo. A death also a dunumiansa. Mature the 23rd of May. I will Mr. Ernest Pepra. Ah, do do an afreno. 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I was Saint CPN's Anglican Church. I will Kumase, Anupanonkun, and Sanya Copeno Crabre. 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I will Kumasi Heroes Park Stadium. Wa if you don't go, the Kusinuncia. 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I was in CPN's Anglican Church. 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I will Mr. RK Prepress Resident. I was okwa. 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Yeah, two and Sadia Fredo Funina. 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A Joa Brago Janto and Pepra Aunia and the baby Queen. Neji, and who she say in ye?
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0: Amuzu bitters.
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0: Amuzu bitters.
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Diamonds on me, water like a faucet. 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Got a passport in my pocket. And I flew with a seat, it's a rocket. 45 like a pocket. You ain't talking money, it's nonsense. Got your baby mama doing.